bacon. 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Living in the porch to be caught by the bailiffs. Strained living in the laws of the matrix, sorcery payslips. Stay bedded with the orally prey strips.

You met me in LES playing pool. 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Recognized danger, still fell in love like a fool, cause it was worth the risk. You're the exception, you weren't the rule.

0: 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Terra.
1: Cut my heart about 1-2 times. 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

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Listen to the mariachi play at midnight. Are you with me? Are you with me?

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We were sipping on emotions, smoking and inhaling every moment. It was reckless and we

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1: 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You represent what's true. 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

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And every once in a while, I start texting, write a paragraph, but then I delete the message. 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

No finish line, we carry on working, pick up the pace. 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So if you're on board, don't buckle up. Everything's life, cause we do what we like. Yo, you see the motive, you know the vibe. We keep it rolling, blowing up like dynamite.